town. United takes his time. About to check outside the games. And you know what I'm talking about. Just let me know if you wanna go to that home out on the range. They got a lot of nice girls.

called Jam 1980s, featuring such tunes as The Spank, Eyesight, Nature, It's a Man's World. Please, please, I feel good, because he's super bad. Sex Machine. But right about now, as I look around, everybody looks kind of comfortable, kind of relaxed, and kind of cooled up. But you gotta do me one favor. Let's get up on your feet one time. Come on.

Som en ekstra sidste hyldest vil jeg slutte programmet med at læse op fra bagsiden af biografien af Tom Doyle. Billy McKenzie was found dead age 39 at his father's home in Scotland on the 22nd of January 1997, having taken an overdose of prescribed pills. At first rate charmer, with a devilish twinkle in his eye, McKenzie was a maverick figure within the music industry whose wild and mischievous spirit possibly did him more harm than good in the long run. Over the ensuing years, McKenzie gained a reputation for his unhinged career tactics, generous spirit and knack for squandering large amounts of record company money. During his life, his unique vocal gift attracted the attention of the likes of Shirley Bassey, for whom he wrote The Rhythm Divine, Annie Lennox, and U2 frontman Bono. The Glamour Chase is not only the colorful and frequently hilarious life story of a hugely talented singer, his whirlwind personality, and his attempts to take on the music industry on his own free-spirited terms. It is also, importantly, the story of how that machine can turn on you and slowly strip away.